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0: 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That track, traffic accident on San Elmo in Nevada with the vehicle on its side.
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0: 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I'm a runner non-responding emergency with engine 14 from Austin Bluffs Academy.
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1: Negative, I was just acknowledging engine 15 responding on their call as well.

0: clear to Dispatch 42. Go ahead. We initially got this as a seizure patient, and now we're getting a fire alarm at the same location. Is this two separate incidents, or was it just coded out wrong?
1: It's coded out as a seizure patient. It came from an alarm company.
0: I got me. Do you have an apartment number?
1: They're going to be in the lobby with staff.
0: Okay, thank you.
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1: 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Bravo 27, Hazmat 14 at El Caro 3475 American Drive, number 117, on a party with a headache and abnormal breathing. 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

0: 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Please respond on command 4.
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0: Engine 9 responding. All apparatus responding command 4 for structure fire 2808 Beacon Street. It's reported odor in home only after changing batteries and affirms that information came from utilities. Utilities is also responding at this time.
1: Engine 2, okay.
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1: 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We've got nothing showing. Company is continuing stage. Engine 2 will be in the investigative mode.
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1: So there's no problem here. We're going to release command 4, return to fire 1.
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0: 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If you want to come to the Fuzzies parking lot area.
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0: Copy that. We're at the Indian dealership, and there's no alarm sound in here. I just didn't know if they were still hearing it.
1: Copy. I'll check.

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0: 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Engine 7 responding. All units responding to 904 Yuma Street, Unit 314, the Silver Crest Senior Residence. RP says there's a burning smell coming from the apartment, but they were seeing smoke and the resident wasn't answering the door. Now they're saying there's no smoke and the RP is inside her apartment.
1: That's got me.
2: Okay, copy. Can you search okay?
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0: 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There is no audible or visual alarm activation, and there's no evacuation. Engine 7 will be investigating.
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0: 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We're going to be back in service. Can you pass that on to AMR that they're clear as well?
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1: Is your Jiro?
0: Just a minute, let me check. Currently showing CRT on a call as of 23 hours.
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0: That's 2050.

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1: That's affirmative. It's probably in a different transform.
0: I copy, thanks.

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1: 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This is now going to be Engine 8. 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
0: Call taker says definitely going to be a medical. Your patient is having a mental health and or substance issue.
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0: 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They're actually going to be at Platt and Shelton, just on the west side of the mall over there.
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0: Has utilities been added to this call?
1: Negative. I can notify them now if you'd like.
0: That's a firm. We have an electrical fog that's shifted about 3 feet.
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1: Copy break, speed command 4, trap T response, echo 19, engine 1, truck 4, battalion 1, respond to East Los Angeles, South Atlanta, free trap T, let's respond, command 4.

0: Truck 4 responding, 0552. Engine 1 responding. Battalion 1 responding. All units responding to East Los Animas Street and South Nevada Avenue on a traffic accident. 298 on scene, requested med code 3 for a female trapped in a vehicle. No further information at this time, other than it's a Nissan Titan pickup truck.
1: Engine 1, okay. Truck 4, copy.

0: 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The second vehicle is going to be a Toyota Corolla.
1: 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Truck 4,000.

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1: All companies, Engine 1, all arrived. It's like a two-car vehicle TA. 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Engine 1's going to be out investigating.
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0: 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We'll keep command four for right now, but we do not need a monitor.
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0: 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We do have a three-car TA. 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Make this a working traffic accident trapped. We have at least one party trapped. 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
1: Hey, Mar, let's have you head northbound, swing around, so you're facing southbound.
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1: 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We're going to release truck 8, terminate command. 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

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Truck 9's arrived.

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1: Break, Bravo 10, Engine 20, 3530, Hazelwood Court for medical. 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

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Bravo 26, Engine 10, at Doherty High School, 4515 Barnes Road. 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AMR 35 is responding, emergent on command 4. I copy you.

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1: Full on the flip. The driver is trapped on the side. It's going to be a black Subaru Outback. Looks like no one was thrown. Everyone is awake on the residential street over here.
2: Sharp 10, okay.
0: Battalion 4, copy update. I'm in the area. Don't see anything yet. I'm at Vickers and Mon Arbor. Dispatch, you have additional information? Great. Battalion 4's arrived. I got one Subaru SUV on its side. Looks like there might be somebody inside. I'm on the intersection of Mon Arbor and Breeze. Stand by, I'll investigate and get you further.
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3: 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Battalion 4 will be Mon Arbor Command.
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0: dispatch from command. 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

0: 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Are you responding emergent with engine 14 from Woodman in the interstate?
1: Copy. Engine 14 is responding.

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Engine 5's arrived.

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1: Patient's been removed with AMR being evaluated. We're going to terminate command at this time, and we can clear command 4.
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1: Battalion 4 copy, and you can advise them that they will need the tow.
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0: 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Are you comfortable if we shut down non-emergent to continue this, sir?
1: Yeah, let's go code 2 for now.
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0: 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Can you get us a better location?
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0: 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The command 4 assignment at the school, district point 11, 10, Chapel Hill, 5, structure fire, all units respond on command 4.
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0: Battalion 3 responding. This is for a structure fire at the District 20 Admin Building 1110 Chapel Hills Drive. This call actually did recode not too long ago to an odor only. There's looks like a smoke odor on the second floor of that building on the west side.
1: Trick 19, copy. Trick 19, I'll continue code 3, all of the units can flow to code 2 with that report.
2: Okay.
3: Okay. Okay, 3 copies.
4: Code 2 with engine 19 from Academy and Goddard.
2: Okay.
5: Spine unit zone 53 has arrived. Nothing showing from your four sides.
3: Battalion 3 C 53 is overhead. Nothing showing from an aerial view.
1: Trick 19 has arrived. Two story type 2 facility. There is evacuation progress. Nothing showing. Trick 19 will be in investigative mode.
3: Battalion 3 received. Engine 19 is on scene. Evacuation in progress. Nothing showing. Investigation mode.
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0: 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First reports are food on some kind of break room. He has no signs of smoke or fire at this time.
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3: 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Can you add them back to the call? And also, is Cat 1 dispatched?
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2: Okay.
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And if a Spanish-speaking officer is available.

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0: You have two high-angle teams coming your way. 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

0: 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Command, go ahead. Can you give us a spot where the forecast on the 15-minute interval?
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0: So for your spot weather forecast, they're saying current weather, 57 degrees with a dew point of 37 degrees, cloudy, winds out of the southeast, 10 to 20 miles per hour, with gusts up to 25 miles per hour, and they're saying similar conditions over the next hour with a possible 20 to 30% chance of light showers.
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0: 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Can we get an ALS unit stage for it in 712, please?
1: I'm in the area about to launch. You can return, thank you.
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0: 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This semi is going to be on the right shoulder, right at the on-ramp from Bijou southbound. We're going to need PD to block for us up north of this exit.
1: Okay.
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0: I'm going to head your way, code 2. 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

0: 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She's actually going to be closer to the intersection of Las Vegas and Weber. So a little north of where you're at.
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0: 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Go ahead. We're on Wisconsin. 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
1: Copy. Engine 9 responding. And then Jeanette, is she responding to 4331 West Chestnut Street, Unit 16 at Chestnut Springs Park for that site mission?

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